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1: I feel like, Charlamagne, you was looking so beautiful the other day on Netflix, and I'm like, man, your
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1: should be Lynette.
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2: Okay, thank you. Flattery will get you everywhere.
1: Welcome. Don't lie. And then Evie's surname should be Raven.
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17: Still out here kicking it in the Vista. Be sure you can pull up on the Hot Squad. We're out here. Champagne the Restaurant for Champagne Saturdays, 902 Gervais Street. Be sure you come check us out. DJ Puff, he'll be in the building providing the sound. And don't forget, Keenan 2006, the graduating class, they're going to be celebrating. So be sure you come on out. Hang out with the grown folks. It's upscale on a Saturday night. So ladies, no sneakers, fellas, no torn off clothing or athletic gear. Even though the game should be on in the building. That's right, Game 5, New York Knicks, San Antonio Spurs, they'll be going down in the building, along with plenty of other things. So be sure you come on out, man. It's a good time. Both levels, they'll be wide open. The kitchen will be wide open. The bar is wide open. We're waiting on you. Yeah, man. 902 Gervais Street, kicking it in the Vista, Champagne Restaurant. Be sure you come check me out. It's your big dog, Herb, on Columbia's number one choice for hip-hop and R&B. 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
22: 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Be sure you come pull up on the Hot Squad, 902 Gervais Street. 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And this is where the upscale is going down. This is where the grown folks is going down. This is where the Keenan 2006 graduation squad is headed. Yeah, man, be sure you come check us out. DJ Puff, he'll be upstairs holding down the sound. 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You know how it's going down in the building, man. Be sure to come check us out. Champagne Restaurant, 902 Gervais Street. We're in the building. Champagne Saturdays. Yeah, man. It's your big dog, Irv, on Columbia's number one choice for hip-hop and R&B. 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
1: 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Do a little Marvin Gaye. 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All right. You know, we got Inner City Blues. Mm-hmm. We have a lot of other things, too.
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I think it's time to pull cards. I'm finna call these bluff. I'm a diamond in the rough. I turn that pressure into dust. Everything I got, I earned it. 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
2: 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The Breakfast Club.
3: I feel like, Charlamagne, you was looking so beautiful the other day on Netflix. And I'm like, man, your
4: surname
3: should be Lynette.
4: Lynette.
5: Okay, thank you. Flattery will get you everywhere.
3: Don't lie. And then Envy's surname should be Raven.
4: Oh, I love Lynette Raven for Raven. Years. Especially
3: don't
4: for
3: like
4: you.
3: That?
5: Yeah, I like Lynette
4: I
5: and
4: love Raven.
5: Raven.
4: I don't know about Lynette for Lynette.
6: I don't like Raven.
5: I don't
6: like
5: give
6: Raven.
5: Lynette.
3: He need that old auntie name. Like, it's not even a stud. They call him
6: Bulldaggers
3: in the
6: country. Charlamagne need, like, Bertha.
5: I would definitely be a Bulldagger.
6: They'd be, like,
5: little ball-head Bulldagger. Always got on a sweatsuit. Mean sneaker game, though.
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1: 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And the official after party for Big Amp 803. 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
1: 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Do a Lil Marvin gang. 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

ice and chill. 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
1: Call me handsome. Say I'm strong. Whatever you want to say. But we're not going
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1: do that.
2: How did y'all go from being cool to totally that way?
1: Why are we here acting like 50 need a reason to mess with somebody? Right. You're going to troll you tomorrow.
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2: I feel like, Charlamagne, you was looking so beautiful the other day on
3: Netflix.
2: And I'm like, man, your
3: surname
2: should be Lynette.
3: Lynette.
4: Okay, thank you. Flattery will get
2: you're
4: you everywhere.
2: Welcome. Don't lie. And every surname should be Raven.
3: Oh, I love Lynette
4: and Raven.
3: For you, especially
4: don't
3: for
4: like
3: you.
4: That? I like Lynette.
3: I
4: and
3: love
4: Raven.
3: Raven. I don't know Lynette about Lynette for Raven. For Lynette.
5: I don't like Raven.
4: I don't
5: like
4: give Lynette.
2: He need that he need that old auntie name. Like, it's not even a stud. They call him
5: Bulldaggers
2: in the country.
5: Charlamagne need like Bertha.
4: I would definitely be a Bulldagger.
5: They'd be like
4: little ball head Bulldagger. Always got on a sweatsuit. Mean sneaker game though.
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0: 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Somebody tell them people Mr. Hem is here.
1: Whoa, whoa, whoa, whoa, whoa, whoa.
0: Mr. Hem is here.
1: Whoa, whoa, whoa, whoa, whoa, whoa.
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1: Broski, you know what I'm saying? 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
4: Thank you. Flattery will get
2: you're
4: you everywhere.
2: Welcome. Don't and lie. And Envy's son name should be Raven.
3: Oh, I love Lynette and for Raven. 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
4: Raven.
3: I don't know about Lynette, Lynette for Lennox.
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5: Raven.
4: Lynette.
2: He need that old auntie name. Like, it's not even a stud. They call him Bulldaggers in the country.
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4: I would definitely be a Bulldagger.
5: He'd be like
4: no. little ball head Bulldagger. Always got on a sweatsuit. Mean sneaker game, though.
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1: 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Soon as I think I like to hear his friend come. 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And if you want a thick one, I let him be Jai. 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Never seen a G5. 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
3: Yeah, man. 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
1: Hello? 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You think I'm cute, don't you?
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2: Funny thing about your problems, they ain't mine. 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Time crossing these state lines. 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

grapevine. 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
1: 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Man, come in. The crazy thing about it, I knew I had it. 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

0: put me any place on the map, cause I'm him. 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Falling hard on another hemisphere. Somebody tell them people Mr. Hem is here.
1: Whoa, whoa, whoa, whoa, whoa, whoa.
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2: should be Lynette.
3: Lynette.
4: Okay. Thank you. Flattery will get
2: you're
4: you everywhere.
2: Welcome. Don't and lie. And then Evie's surname should be Raven.
3: Oh, I love Lynette Raven.
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3: I
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4: Raven.
3: Raven. 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
4: Lynette.
2: He need that old auntie name. 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
5: bulldaggers
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5: They'd be like Bertha.
4: Little bald head bulldagger. Always got on a sweatsuit. Me and sneaker game, though.
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2: Yeah, yeah. Lately, I just wanna show up and body some. Yeah, yeah. Always been a little mathematician. Lately, this cash I'm getting got me losing count of these bags. I've been moving too fast. Hard times don't last. Remember when cops are rats talking out my. 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
2: Oh, dude, a brave statement. That it was moving, man, to see all these Latin kids performing on that stage, being their authentic selves. Mm-hmm. It's all just so touching, man, to see us celebrated instead of demonized, instead of being attacked. It was just overwhelming.
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2: Great, man. Funny thing about your problems, they ain't mine. 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Getting religious with it. Time crossing these state lines. 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

grapevine. 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High crossing these state lines. Work on

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0: The Hood. It's the world's most dangerous morning show. To the Breakfast Club.
1: I feel like, Charlamagne, you was looking so beautiful the other day on Netflix. And I'm like, man, your surname should be Lynette.
2: Okay. Lynette.
3: Thank you. Flattery will get you everywhere.
1: Welcome. Don't lie. And then Abby's surname should be Raven.
2: Oh, I love Lynette Raven. For Raven. You. Especially
1: don't
2: for
1: like
2: you.
1: That?
3: I like Lynette.
2: I
3: and
2: love Raven.
3: Raven.
2: I don't know about Lynette for Lynette. For Lynette.
4: I don't like Raven.
3: I don't
4: like
3: give Lynette.
1: He need that old auntie name. Like, it's not even a stud. They call him bulldaggers in the country.
4: Charlamagne need like Bertha.
3: I would definitely be a bulldagger.
4: They'd be like
3: little ball. Little ball head bulldagger. Always got on a sweatsuit. Mean sneaker game, though.
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0: cap. 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Somebody tell them people Mr. Hem is here.
1: Whoa, whoa, whoa, whoa, whoa, whoa.
0: Mr. Hem is here.
1: Whoa, whoa, whoa, whoa, whoa, whoa.
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1: Good morning. 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Would love to hear from you and get you on the show. We have many guests lined up for you today. First, June is National HIV Testing Month, and we're bringing attention to an issue that continues to impact families and communities across South Carolina: HIV awareness, prevention, and access to care. Joining us is Marco Benjamin, Director of Public Health at the Joseph H. Neal Health Collaborative. He's here to help us understand where we are and what steps we can take to keep our communities safer and healthier. Welcome to the program, Marco. First, would you please give us some background information about the Joseph H. Neal Health Collaborative and your role there?
2: Yeah, absolutely, and thank you for having me. The Joseph H. Neal Health Collaborative is a non-for-profit organization that was created in the legacy of Representative Joseph H. Neal, who was the gentle giant at the State House and assisted with creating laws to ensure that HIV testing was private and confidential. Back in 1993, HIV testing was not private and confidential. Mm-hmm. In addition, Joseph H. Neal assisted and taught the State House how to lead with grace and take down the Confederate flag that was waving in front of the State House, which created a barrier for our communities to seek equitable care. And so we at Joseph H. Neal, we provide free intimate health screenings. We've steered away from using sexual health to allow us into rooms and churches where you're not always able to talk about sex. And so we provide free intimate health screenings, which include HIV, hepatitis C, syphilis, gonorrhea, chlamydia, and also diabetes testing. We provide treatment for free as well, and we are a statewide organization where we're providing these services for free all across the state. Currently in the state of South Carolina, we continue to face significant challenges related to HIV. And today, more than 21,000 South Carolinians are living with HIV, and an estimated 6,000 individuals are not currently engaged in medical care. So that means potentially we have 6,000 folks that are aware that they're HIV positive, and they're potentially infecting 6,000 South Carolinians every day because they're not in care due to closure of rural hospitals and access to medication. While new HIV diagnoses continue to occur each year, the bigger challenge is ensuring people stay connected to treatment and support services after the diagnoses.
1: Let me ask you what you think are some of the biggest misconceptions about HIV that still affect prevention and testing efforts.
2: Yeah, I mean, I tell folks I'm just as old as AIDS, right? HIV/AIDS has been around since the first case, actually, today has been discovered 45 years ago. And originally on, early in the AIDS epidemic, I think the biggest misconception that we could share is that HIV was considered a death sentence.
3: Right.
2: And that is simply not true. With today's medications and access, many people are living with HIV just like myself, with life expectancies similar to those without HIV. And actually, we're living a little bit longer than people without HIV. Mm-hmm. So I think that that is a big misconception. And the second is, how do you contract HIV? There's still folks here in South Carolina that believe that you can contract HIV by sharing a glass of water with someone or having an intimate kiss with someone. Those truly are not the ways that you can contract HIV, and I believe that's due to the lack of education as a whole that is not happening here in the state.
1: Okay, and so that's how it's not contracted. So how is it actually contracted?
2: Sure. There's HIV can be contracted through unprotected sex, sharing of needles for intravenous users. Actually, many folks don't know that you can transmit HIV to your child through breast milk. And so we don't have many children being born with HIV now, but if you have a mother who's not in care and she's providing, you know, breast milk to her child, she's potentially infecting her child and not even knowing it. And so truly the top ways to contract HIV is through unprotected sex, and intravenous drug use are the biggest ways that folks are contracting HIV today.
1: Let's talk about testing and support services. Where can people in South Carolina get free or even low-cost HIV testing and support services?
2: So definitely, the Joseph H. Neal Health Collaborative is a home for free testing. Everything is free here. We're located at 1107 State Street in KC, South Carolina, just across the bridge and in West Columbia. The local health departments also provide testing. I believe it's for about $25 to test and then $25 for treatment, which oftentimes can be a barrier for folks. They have to decide, do they get a 3 gallons of gas or do they get an HIV test?
1: And let's also talk about treatment and how it has improved over the years. What should listeners know about living a long, healthy life with HIV?
2: You know, advances in HIV treatment have been extraordinary, right? In the early years of the epidemic, people often took multiple medications several times a day, and they had significant side effects. Today, many individuals like myself, we manage our HIV with one daily pill. So I'm able to take a pill once a day to help people, right? Most importantly, when someone's living with HIV and takes their medications consistently, they can achieve what we call an undetectable viral load. And so there's a messaging out there that you equals you, and that means undetectable equals untransmittable. So someone like myself who is engaged in my care, taking my medications as I'm supposed to, I have an undetectable viral load and cannot transmit the virus to our partners. When we look at the tools in the toolbox, that is for treatment for folks living with HIV. There's also new injectable treatments that will, instead of taking a pill every day, which sometimes can be a barrier, especially for people who are unhoused or people who are not wanting to, for folks to know that they have a bottle of medications, there's injectable treatment that you can take once every 4 months to maintain an undetectable viral load. But the biggest tool that we have now in the toolbox for prevention is called a PrEP medication. Mm-hmm. Think of PrEP like birth control, right? It's a medication that someone can take orally once a day or injectable once every 6 months, and they will prevent themselves from contracting HIV, which is really huge now. It's been around for over 10 years, but now we're able not only to treat folks who are living with HIV, but also have an option for folks that are HIV negative and wanting to prevent contracting HIV. Mm-hmm. So the treatment options have really expanded over the years. We do see that in the future, I believe, and I'm very hopeful, that we will have a cure in my lifetime. But currently, right now, what we have available are extraordinary treatments to keep someone undetectable, like myself living with HIV. And then there's options like PrEP that will prevent folks who are HIV negative from contracting HIV.
1: Let me ask you personally, Marcos, as you reflect on the 20 years of living with HIV, what would you say these last two decades taught you about resilience, community support, and the importance of staying engaged in your own health journey?
2: Well, I recall when I called my mama 20 years ago and to tell her that I had recently tested for HIV, and she gasped and she goes, "Son, I thought you were going to tell me you're in jail. You will not be the first nor the last to contract HIV. Just keep it moving." Truly, it has been the rock, the foundation of the work and that I've been doing, which I believe many folks are not fortunate to have. It starts with home. It starts with the pulpit. It starts with community to be able to engage us, to be able to live longer. I have never been engaged in my health as much as I am today prior to contracting HIV. I believe that something so negative, I turned into something so positive. And what really keeps me going every day is being able to find one person, whether it's at the lizard ticket counter while wearing a red hat that says "Make Sex Safe Again," or just a young person out in the street, is being able to provide education to them and sharing my story and saying, "Look, I don't want you to contract this virus. I want you to stay negative." Truly, these and working with a team here at the Joseph H. Neal Health Collaborative that are on the front lines. They are on the grassroots level, going into communities under bridges and over train tracks, whether it's in King Street, the PD area, and the very most rural areas of South Carolina, bringing this message. And that's what Joseph H. Neal did. He was that gentle giant knocking on doors, going to where people are at and looking for votes, but providing access, right, and providing visibility to something that was so life-changing and actually was a death threat. And we here at Joseph H. Neal, we are powered by grace, but we are driven by our community.
1: And as we wrap up, Marcus, let me give you a chance to share anything else that's on your heart, including what steps communities and churches and families can take to help reduce stigma and also encourage more people to get tested.
2: You know, 45 years in, we have more tools than ever before to prevent HIV, treat HIV, and support people living with HIV. What we need now is continued education that will give us increased access to care and the courage to eliminate stigma. At the Joseph H. Neal Health Collaborative, we believe every person deserves dignity, respect, and access to health care. Folks can come down to 1107 State Street in KC, South Carolina, in front of the Lizard Thicket, and come in and get tested, or come in and get free condoms and free education. We believe together, through education, testing, access, and retention, we can create a future where HIV is no longer a public health crisis.
1: All right. Marco Benjamin, Director of Public Health at the Joseph H. Neal Health Collaborative, we really appreciate your commitment to helping South Carolinians stay informed and get tested and to take charge of their health.
2: We don't have a platform to talk, you know, and engage folks about this, so we appreciate you. It's not easy, you know, to find leaders that would be willing to talk about sexual health and HIV, so we really appreciate you allowing us this opportunity.
1: While hot days can be tough on anyone, certain groups face much higher risks when it comes to heat-related illness. But the good news, with the right knowledge and some practical steps, these illnesses are highly preventable. Honey Dawn Chapman, a dedicated family nurse practitioner with Colonial Healthcare in Sumter, is here to help us understand the warning signs, the hidden dangers, and how all of us can stay safe, cool, and healthy during these hot South Carolina days. Honey Dawn, thank you so much for joining us today. First, could you tell us a little bit about what you do as a nurse practitioner?
3: Absolutely. Thank you so much for having me. So I'm a family nurse practitioner here in Sumter, South Carolina with Colonial Healthcare. I see all age range of patients and I have a high population of elderly people, so this is a big topic and a big education time for us to ensure safety of all patients, and especially those that are high risk.
1: Okay, now let's make sure we're all understanding what heat-related illness is. Can you start by explaining that and why it can be so dangerous?
3: Yeah, so heat-related illnesses can range from heat exhaustion all the way to heat stroke and can even be fatal at times. We have a population that is at higher risk than others, and that's our infants and young children. Again, our elderly population that's older than 65, people with asthma, people with underlying heart disease, or chronic medical conditions, people who are exercising and working outside, and also our women who are pregnant. And there's a wide range of situations that can arise from warning signs to severity of a heat stroke that can happen when we're outside for too long in the heat.
1: Right. So recognizing some of the symptoms, what are some of the early warning signs of heat exhaustion or heat stroke that people should look out for?
3: So some of the warning signs that come on early is we all sweat when it gets hot, but a lot of times when there are warning signs for heat exhaustion or worse, there's an unusual heavy sweating, shortness of breath, dizziness, weakness, headaches, nausea. When we start escalating some of those symptoms to look more for heat stroke signs and symptoms, we're looking at stroke symptoms from the stroke that most people are familiar with. We'll get some confusion, slurred speech, sometimes even seizure activity, and see a little more neurological change in those situations.
1: If we want to prevent heat-related illnesses, what would you say are the best ways to prevent them, especially for those who work or exercise outdoors?
3: Yeah, so, you know, we always like to say if people have to be outside for work or things of that nature, to make sure that they're pacing themselves, to make sure that they're gradually picking up intensity or speed so they don't get overheated too quickly. Drinking adequate amount of water and staying hydrated is key. Rest often in shady areas so your body has some time to recover. We see, you know, sporting events with children and younger adults and who wear helmets, we always educate to take the helmets off during those times of rest so the heat can get released. And those are just some things that we can do if we have to be outside. Of course, our biggest educational moment and guidelines is to try to schedule outdoor activities early in the morning or late in the evening when temperatures can be lower if possible.
1: Tell us how important hydration is in preventing heat-related illnesses. And are there any specific drinks that people should avoid or even prioritize?
3: Yeah, water is our best hydration liquid in those times. We absolutely need to avoid any sugary drinks, any alcoholic beverages that can dehydrate us just from drinking them with the caffeine and things of that nature. So water is absolutely the hydration rule in hot weather.
1: Now, talking about infants and young children, older population, those who are susceptible to the high related illness, how can caregivers protect them?
3: So we always educate to make sure that we are checking on our elderly neighbors, we're checking on our community to make sure that they're having adequate air conditioner in their house, things aren't broken, you know, they have adequate water and they're being taken care of and not having to go outside if we can at all help them. Another population that I think is extremely important to mention here is our homeless population. They don't have a great relief to get into an air conditioner environment as other people do. So I usually try to just make sure that our community is aware that we do have homeless population and to make sure they have water and things of that nature and to make sure they have clothes that are light in color and light weight so we can try to help them out as much as possible.
1: Great point, too. And what role would you say community awareness plays in preventing heat-related illnesses and how can we look out for each other during extreme heat?
3: I think it's important to have a great understanding of the weather and the temperature and what effects that it can have on people, number one. I think that we need to be cautious about scheduling and rescheduling events that may not be the highest priority to keep, you know, elderly family members and our young kids who to be out there in those heats. You know, low-risk heat is less than 90 degrees. A moderate heat risk that increases those signs and symptoms and warning signs is between 91 degrees and 103 degrees. And anything over 104 degrees, especially with humidity, is considered a high risk. And really, we would suggest that we do not have outside activities, we don't do sporting events and things of that nature if we can avoid doing those at all in those temperatures. And I think as a community that that's a good education point to make sure that everyone is protected in outdoor activities.
1: Mm-hmm. We're talking with Honey Dawn Chapman. She's a family nurse practitioner with Colonial Healthcare in Sumter. We're in the thick of the hot months. So during these hot months of the year, what final tips or reminders would you like to share with our listeners to stay safe and healthy?
3: I think that hydration is key for safety, to ensure that we're preventing dehydration, cramps, things of that nature. I think recognizing the early warning signs are critical. If signs of heat stroke do occur, that we call 911 and get the patient to the ER for rapid cooling. I think that it's important for educational purposes to understand the severity and what heat can do. I think sometimes it's overlooked, and heat kills more than any other weather events. In 23 to 24, there was record-breaking heat waves, and there was 11,000-plus U.S.-related deaths to heat. So I think it's crucial to have those statistics and understand that it's a serious event that we need to educate and make sure that we're looking out for each other and doing what we need to do to prevent a heat stroke.
1: Good stuff, Honey Dawn. Thank you so much for your availability and sharing this timely and practical wisdom with us today. We do appreciate it.
3: Yes, thank you for having me.
1: Jim Linehan, technology editor for AARP, the magazine, and he's here to share the latest personal tech trends that can help us all stay connected with our loved ones, find relevant news and information, navigate our lives more easily, and manage our finances and health more effectively. He has extensive knowledge and passion for making technology accessible to everyone, so I know that we're going to be in for an enlightening conversation. So welcome, Jim.
4: Thanks for having me.
1: First, could you share a little about yourself and your role as editor with the magazine?
4: Yes. So I oversee the technology coverage for AARP, the magazine, and that includes our annual tech guide, which this is the third year for that tech guide in the magazine. And the way we really approach the tech guide is a little bit different than you might see in other media. You know, we're talking to older readers who may still have some apprehension about technology, may still feel overwhelmed sometimes. And so we really focus on prevalent mainstream technology and how, and offering tips and advice on how people can use that better to make their lives easier. We're not focused on, hey, here's the coolest new latest gadget that's coming out. You know, it's really about practical advice to help people make their lives easier.
1: Wow. Okay. Do you see the gap shortening between young and old with technology yet?
4: Oh, absolutely. Our reporting, our research shows that technology, you know, specifically things like smartphones, are just as common with older people as they are with younger people. You know, there's just, you know, no way to avoid it, right? Technology is everywhere today. And that old notion of the digital divide and that some people are digital natives and others are not, you know, that's just all going away. It's all being erased. Everybody uses, you know, personal tech to some extent today. The key is, you know, don't get overwhelmed with all the different options that are out there. Find the things that are important to you, that work for you, and, you know, just master those.
1: All right. Let's talk about some of these key tech trends that you'd like to highlight.
4: Sure. So first thing I'll talk about here is smartwatches. You know, what I think people don't necessarily know about these devices that you wear on your wrist is just, you know, the really incredible technology built into them. So there's some great health technology that can be really beneficial to older people. So things like a, you know, heart rate monitors built in or sleep monitors built in. A lot of this can be really helpful and useful to you, you know, giving you data in real time that can tell you, you know, important things about your health and wellness. So, you know, that's really amazing technology when you think about what's available to you today.
1: Can you also tell us about mastering those payment apps that are so cool now?
4: So payment apps are really common today. you know, you go out to lunch with friends or a sporting event or a concert and you owe somebody money and people say, you know, just Venmo me. You know, there's Venmo, there's PayPal, there's Apple Pay. There's a lot of different payment apps out there. So they are something that you really should become familiar with. The good news is it's easy to set up. You know, you can download the app and you can connect it to your bank account very easily. But one precaution here we want to make sure people understand is be absolutely sure, double, triple check, make sure you're sending that money to the right person. Because these apps are so popular, there's many people with similar sounding names. So when you go to send the money, if you send it to the wrong person, it can be really difficult. It could be impossible to recover that money. So be sure you have the correct username. Use the safeguards, such as, you know, oftentimes you enter the last four digits of the person's phone number. Just be sure to double check, triple check, make sure you're sending it to the right person.
5: All righty. Let's talk about some high-tech features with driving. What should older adults know about in their vehicle?
4: Yeah, technology has come a long way in our cars, and it's really interesting for older drivers who, you know, people have been driving for decades. They're like, I know how to drive a car, and you do, but there's some things you might need to get used to today. The one that we find really useful is called adaptive cruise control, and the way that works is you set your cruise speed, and you no longer need to, you know, disengage it when you get into a traffic pocket or that sort of thing, re-engage. Instead, the adaptive cruise control detects all this using sensors on your car. It can sense other cars, and therefore it'll adjust your speed. It'll slow you down automatically to maintain a safe driving distance, then speed up when the traffic clears. It's a great piece of technology that makes driving safe, and it definitely makes it less stressful.
5: There's just so many things that are out there that can help us in technology today. For instance, finding great deals, getting the news of the day. What would you say about tips for getting the news of the day?
4: Yeah, so news is really interesting today because, you know, there are so many news sources available to us online, but a lot of them now require subscriptions, and that can be really frustrating. If you're on, say, social media and you see an article you want to read and you click on it and you don't have a subscription right to that outlet, right? So one great way to deal with that is to subscribe to what's called a news aggregator. So that's things like Apple News Plus or Google News. You make it's one subscription. You get access to hundreds of news outlets, content from news outlets all over. And it's a great way that you can avoid, you know, having to have multiple subscriptions.
5: Can you tell us some of the latest trends that can help our listeners stay connected with their families, especially those who live far away?
4: Yeah, that's a good question. So social media obviously is a great way to connect with family and friends, but it can be a little bit tricky sometimes, especially if you're dealing with younger members of your family, say, you know, your children or grandchildren. They don't necessarily want you to see everything that's going on in their lives, right? So a couple of quick tips here is use the right platform. Instagram is a really good one because Instagram has great filters built in that a lot of the younger people will definitely understand, where they can let you see things that are important in their life, but not necessarily everything, right? So that's a great one to use, Instagram. And another one that maybe people aren't so familiar with is called Be Real, which is does a daily check-in where everybody sort of takes a picture at the same time and it gets shared out among the group. It's a great way to just, you know, sort of have a daily little touch point with people in your life.
5: Okay. And what about those apps that can help you find a great deal?
4: Yeah, the good news here is that pretty much any retail store or restaurant, particularly like restaurants that deal with takeout, pretty much any of them have deals now in their apps. They encourage people to use the apps. And so what we recommend there is if there's a certain store or restaurant that you frequent, a great way to get deals that you may not know about is to download their app, sign up for their loyalty program, and you will find stuff in there on a regular basis.
5: And Jim, looking ahead, what emerging tech trends do you think will have the biggest impact on our daily lives in the next few years or so?
4: You know, that's a good question. You know, we mentioned auto technology. We think that's really important. That is just going to become more and more advanced and has the potential to help people, you know, stay behind the wheel longer, which is important to a lot of people.
5: And lastly, Jim, where can people go to find more information about what we've talked about?
4: Yeah, absolutely. So if you're an AARP member, you'll receive our magazine, AARP the Magazine. And anybody can visit aarp.org/tech, where we have the content there, including tech articles, how-to guides, smart guides, videos, all sorts of ways that can help you understand technology and make it more useful in your life.
5: Jim Linehan, technology editor for AARP the Magazine. Jim, really, thank you so much. Enlightening conversation.
4: All right. Thanks very much for having me.
5: And that's a wrap on today's show. Thanks so much for stopping by. Until next week, have a wonderful and safe week. Bye-bye.
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3: Lap. Spread them cheeks, let me see that. 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
2: I feel like, Charlamagne, you was looking so beautiful the other day on Netflix. I'm like, man, your
3: surname
2: should be
3: Lynette. Okay.
4: Thank you.
5: Flattery will get
2: you're
5: you everywhere.
2: Welcome. Don't and lie. And then Evie's surname should be Raven.
3: Oh, I love Lynette Raven. For years, especially
2: don't
3: for
2: like
3: years.
2: That?
5: I like Lynette.
3: I love Raven. I don't know about Lynette for Lynette.
4: I don't like Raven.
5: I don't
4: like
5: give Lynette.
2: He need that old auntie name. Like, it's not even a stud. They call him Bulldaggers in the country.
4: Charlamagne need like Bertha.
5: I would definitely be a Bulldagger.
4: They'd be like
5: little ball head Bulldagger. Always got on a sweatsuit. Mean sneaker game, though.
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21: I remember how you came into the dealership. You was desperate. You was depressed. You was telling us all your problems. We didn't care to hear it. You were telling us that you co-signed your son's father a car, and that's why that repo is there. 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
16: Shit. You was desperate. You was depressed. You was telling us all your problems. We didn't care to hear it. You were telling us that you co-signed your son's father a car, and that's why that repo is there. And we knew you was lying. We could see it on your credit. You was lying, but what we do? We still helped you. Told you to bring us $500, and we got you. What you do?

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0: Put your cups in the air for the New York Knicks. That's right, man. We're waking up this morning with a brand new NBA champion. The 2026 NBA champions are your New York Knicks. They went on ahead and took care of business last night in San Antonio. I must admit, I thought they were going to wait until they got back to New York to do it, but they went on ahead and took care of business last night. So shout out to all the New York Knicks fans out there. I know we got DJ Prince Ice. He's a fan. You got Curtis Wilson. He's a fan. And shout out to all the celebrities out there, man. It was real good seeing all the celebrities out there on Celebrity Row on Madison Square Garden. You know how they do it, man. So shout out to them. Jordan Woods. You got Ben Stiller. You got Chris Rock. And, of course, you got Spike Lee. You got Fat Joe as well. Yeah, man, we got a lot of Knicks fans out there who've been waiting for these 53 years. Waiting these years to see the Knicks get them a championship. So shout out to all the Knicks fans out there. It's going to be a good weekend for you. I see the parades on Thursday. Then you got Juneteenth on Friday. Then it leads you right into the weekend. Man, I wish I was in New York next weekend. It's going to be some fun times out there. Shout out to the Knicks, man. Shout out to the Knicks. They got it done, man. It's your big dog, Irv, in the building. We've got plenty more coming up. Keep it locked in right here. Ella Mai, she's coming up after the break. It's Columbia's number one choice for hip-hop and R&B. 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
14: I remember how you came into the dealership. You was desperate. You was depressed. You was telling us all your problems. We didn't care to hear it. You were telling us that you co-signed your son's father a car, and that's why that repo is there. And we knew you was lying. We could see it on your credit. You was lying, but what we do, we still helped you. Told you to bring us $500, and we got you. What you do?

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0: know what I'm saying? Got Wham, you got Billy in this, you know what I'm saying?
1: We the best music. While they watching us win, another anthem upon the
0: biggest you can get, you dig
1: on
0: what I'm saying?
1: God.
0: I'm the biggest guard.

Khaled along with Lil Baby and Future. Right now, let's jump into it with my girl Timbs. 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Let's get into it. It's my girl Timbs. Your big dog Irv is in the building.

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1: 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That's on Facebook, Instagram, and X. You can also catch us on TikTok. We've got Rick Ross and French Montana with Minx in Miami. That's coming up right after the break. Keep it locked in right here. It's your big dog, Irv, in the building on Columbia's number one choice for hip-hop and R&B. 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
5: surname
4: should be Lynette.
5: Lynette.
6: Okay. Thank you. Flattery will get
4: you're
6: you everywhere.
4: Welcome. Don't and lie. And every surname should be Raven.
5: Oh, I love
6: Lynette
5: Raven
6: and
5: for
6: Raven.
5: Years, especially
4: don't
5: for
4: like
5: years.
4: That?
6: I like Lynette.
5: I
6: and
5: love
6: Raven.
5: Raven. I don't know about Lynette for Lynette.
7: I don't like Raven.
6: I don't
7: like
6: give
7: Raven.
6: Lynette.
4: He need that no. O. He need that O auntie name. Like, it's not even a stud. They call him Bulldaggers in the country.
7: Charlamagne need like Bertha.
6: I would definitely be a Bulldagger.
7: They'd be like
6: little ball. Little ball head Bulldagger. Always got on a sweatsuit. Mean sneaker game, though.
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19: I remember how you came into the dealership. You was desperate. You was depressed. You was telling us all your problems. We didn't care to hear it. You were telling us that you co-signed your son's father a car, and that's why that repo is there. And we knew you was lying. We could see it on your credit. You was lying, but what we do? We still helped you. Told you to bring us $500, and we got you. What you do?

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6: 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Somebody tell them people Mr. Hem is here.
7: Whoa, whoa, whoa, whoa, whoa, whoa.
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0: What's going to be Jalen Brunson's legacy once he leaves New York? He already got that championship. Once again, shout out to those New York Knicks. Shout out to Jalen Brunson. 53 years, man, and he brought one to the city. So shout out to Jalen Brunson. His legacy is going to grow tremendously. Him and the rest of the Knicks. OG Anunoby. You got Karl Anthony Towns. Yeah, man. You got Josh Hart. A whole bunch of Knicks out there that just getting their thing started. So shout out to those New York Knicks again. And shout out to all those who were watching the game with us. We was in Champaign last night. You know how we do it. Each and every Saturday night, we're in the Vista, 902 Gervais Street. Be sure you pull up the Champaign on Saturdays. It's always a good time, man. And the hot squad is out there. Your big dog Irv is in the building. We've got plenty more coming up. Keep it locked in right here. It's Columbia's number one choice for hip-hop and R&B. 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
4: 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Yeah, she down in the country turned up outside with a whole lot.

0: hit it from the back. 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My girl Timbs, she's on deck right after the break. We've also got your girl Glorilla and Lotto. They're coming down the pipeline as well. 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

0: called Coconut Water right here on Hot 103.9, 93.9. Be sure you keep it plugged in. Your boy Drake, he's on deck right after the break. You know, it's been kind of quiet on Drake. Ever since he released that 3-pack, it's been kind of quiet. But those numbers say differently. Yeah, man, those streaming numbers are insane. Drake has some real good music out right now. He has more than a few slaps on those joints, man. So be sure you go check it out. Your boy Drake, we all know what happened a few summers ago. But that's in the past, man. And he's really put out some real good music. Shout out to Drake, man. We've got plenty more coming up. Your big dog Irv is in the building. It's Columbia's number one choice for hip-hop and R&B. 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
3: I feel like, Charlamagne, you was looking so beautiful the other day on Netflix. And I'm like, man, your
4: surname
3: should be Lynette.
4: Lynette.
5: Okay. Thank you. Flattery will get
3: you're
5: you everywhere.
3: Welcome. Don't and lie. And then Evie's surname should be Raven.
4: Ooh, I love Lynette and Raven. For you, especially
3: don't
4: for
3: like
4: you.
3: That?
5: I like Lynette.
4: I
5: and
4: love
5: Raven.
4: Raven. I don't know about Lynette for Raven. For Lynette.
6: I don't like Raven.
5: I don't give
6: Raven.
5: Lynette.
3: He need that no. Old. He need that old auntie name. Like it's not even a stud. They call him Bulldaggers in the country.
6: Charlamagne need like Bertha.
5: I would definitely be a Bulldagger.
6: They be like
5: little ball head Bulldagger. Always got on a sweatsuit. Mean sneaker game though.
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10: I remember how you came into the dealership. You was desperate. You was depressed. You was telling us all your problems. We didn't care to hear it. You were telling us that you co-signed your son's father a car, and that's why that repo is there. And we knew you was lying. We could see it on your credit. You was lying, but what we do? We still helped you. Told you to bring us $500, and we got you. What you do?

0: If you are not waking up with the Breakfast Club, here's what you're missing.
1: 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Because there's been other Latin people that performed at the Super Bowl. Yeah. Why was that one so emotional for you?
2: Oh, dude, a brave statement. That it was moving, man, to see all these Latin kids performing on that stage, being their authentic selves. Mm-hmm. It's all just so touching, man, to see us celebrated instead of demonized, instead of being attacked. It was just overwhelming.
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0: They're not hearing you, Bryson. That's my guy, Bryson Tiller, with It's Okay, right here on Hot 103.9, 93.9. Be sure you keep it locked in. Your girl, Ella Mai, she's on deck right after the break with 100. Keep it locked in. 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
6: I remember how you came into the dealership. You was desperate. You was depressed. You was telling us all your problems. We didn't care to hear it. You were telling us that you co-signed your son's father a car, and that's why that repo is there. And we knew you was lying. We could see it on your credit. You was lying, but what we do? We still helped you. Told you to bring us 500, and we got you. What you do?

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1: I heard what you said through the grapevine. 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Staying up through the late night. 20 seconds to game time. 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Time crossing these state lines. 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

grapevine. 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

0: Thomas, along with 50 Cent. That's right, 50 Cent, another New York Knicks fan. Yeah, man, congratulations goes out to those New York Knicks. I'm going to give y'all props all day long. It's well-deserved, man. It seems like y'all hardest opponent was the Atlanta Hawks. I know when we saw the Spurs on the docket for the NBA Finals, a lot of folks didn't give them a chance. But it seems like those Atlanta Hawks in that first round was their toughest matchup. That's where they lost two games. It seems like once the Knicks got rolling, they got rolling, man. That was magic to watch. If you watched this playoff series, you saw all the momentum. You saw all the chemistry they were having. Those New York Knicks are something to watch. That's why I'm giving them their props. Sometimes you just got to sit and watch and look in awe. It was something magical happening. So shout out to those New York Knicks. Your big dog Irv is in the building. We've got plenty more coming up. Keep it locked in right here. It's Columbia's number one choice for hip-hop and R&B. 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
1: 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You was desperate. 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You was telling us all your problems. We didn't care to hear it. You were telling us that you co-signed your son's father a car, and that's why that repo is there. 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We could see it on your credit. 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We still helped you. 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What you do?

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1: 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All right. 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

0: Bake that up for me?
1: Yeah, man. It's almost 2, so I'm just about through. I'm getting ready to check out of here. But once again, shout out to those New York Knicks. Congratulations. They're your 2026 NBA champions. That's right, man. It was well deserved. So shout out to those New York Knicks, and shout out to the New York Knicks fans. Y'all been waiting a real long time. And I'm a sports guy, so I know how this thing goes, man. Our emotions be attached to these sports teams. So shout out to those New York Knicks fans. Be sure y'all celebrate. Once again, shout out to Jermaine Johnson, Democratic nominee for governor. Be sure y'all get to the polls this November, man. Shout out to Jermaine Johnson. Your big dog Irv getting ready to check out of this building. Be sure you're getting what you deserve out here. These folks, they know your worth. They just hope you don't. Don't let that be the case, man. I'm going to catch you next week. Puff and Lack, they're on deck. It's Columbia's number one choice for hip-hop and R&B. It's out 103.9, 93.9.
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5: surname
4: should be Lynette.
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6: Okay. Thank you. Flattery will get
4: you're
6: you everywhere.
4: Welcome. Don't and lie. Every surname should be Raven.
5: Oh, I love Lynette Raven. For Raven. You. Especially
4: don't
5: for
4: like
5: you.
4: That?
6: I like Lynette.
5: I
6: and
5: love
6: Raven.
5: Raven. I don't know about Lynette and Raven. For Lynette.
7: I don't like Raven.
6: I don't
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6: give
7: Raven.
6: Lynette.
4: He need that no. Old. He need that old auntie name. Like it's not even a stud. They call him Bulldaggers in the
7: country. Charlamagne need like Bertha.
6: I would definitely be a Bulldagger.
7: They be like
6: little ball head Bulldagger. Always got on a sweatsuit. 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

0: know what I'm saying? 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

0: cap, you can put me any place on the map, cause I'm him. 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
1: Whoa, whoa, whoa, whoa, whoa, whoa.
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1: Yo, yo, yo, yo, yo, what it is, what it do, what it is, what it ain't, what it's going to be. Yours to the DJ Puff King Caddy in the building on this good Sunday, man. Rocking with you. In the mat with Puff and Lack right here, 2 to 4. And we in the building, man. DJ Puff King Caddy, how you feeling, big homie?
2: Man, I'm doing pretty good. And it's still Men's Mental Health Awareness Month. So I'm feeling good all over, man. Can't complain and trying to complain. You know what
1: I'm saying? You sound like an R&B artist. I'm feeling good all over.
2: Nah, man. Like I said, I'm just feeling good, man. Just trying to learn how to meditate. I don't know if it's the right way or a wrong way to do it, but I've been trying to do it, you know, meditating or whatever, you know. I don't know if you're supposed to sit Indian style. All right.
1: Man, you can meditate. You can lay in your bed and meditate. You don't have to be.
2: Can you meditate with your eyes open?
1: Bro, listen. Anytime that you're in your own space and got your own peace and quiet, you can meditate. Like, I think all the versions of meditation are different cultures and origins.
2: Oh, okay.
1: Yeah. So
2: do Americans have a special way to do our African Americans, they have a special way of doing it, or is it just something that you choose to do?
1: It's on you, because we it's crazy. Us as Americans, we practice other cultures more than we
2: do.
1: You know. But you know, it is what it is. You do what works for you.
2: Yeah, I totally agree, my brother.
1: That's right. But how was your week, man? How was your weekend?
2: Man, my weekends always be busy, man. Did some hosting and I got some events that I'm doing today. If y'all want to know where I'm gonna be at today, just look it up on my
1: follow
2: IG.
1: On your Instagram.
2: Yeah, follow on Instagram. It's all there.
1: That's right.
2: How about you? What you do for the weekend?
1: Man, I want to give a big shout out to DJ Cleve.
2: Yo.
1: At the family cookout, the appreciation cookout.
2: Yeah.
1: At I was about to say Gilmore Plantation.
2: No, it's definitely not that, brother. Definitely not that.
1: But man, that's deep. That was my first time out there.
2: Yeah, I've been rocking with Cleve for a minute, man. And what he did was, he said it was the 21st, but really it's been going on longer than that. They've been 21 years that they have actually kept track of it.
1: Right, kept track.
2: And over 3,000 people, man, you know, came out and rocked out with him. Fed everybody. Guess how much we had to pay?
1: Nothing.
2: And gave away some awesome gifts. He gave away like a PlayStation 5. I'll be here all day naming all the stuff that he gave away. But it was awesome, man.
1: It was a great event. We went out there, turned up, had our little fun. It was hot.
2: It was definitely that.
1: It was hot.
2: I was getting eaten by insects I ain't never heard or seen before.
1: Hey, real quick, is anybody having a fruit fly infestation, because they everywhere.
2: Now, if you want to be real about it, can somebody tell us what's the best way to get rid of? And don't give me that apple cider vinegar and dish detergent,
1: Dixon. Man,
2: that ain't working.
1: I don't know. But anyway, man, we got a great show for y'all today, man. Hey, keep it locked, man. Make sure you take us everywhere you go, man. Hit us up on the World Wide Web, those three W's, followed by that dot, hot1039fm.com. 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All right, we'll be right back, man. Shout out to them New York Knicks.
2: We'll talk about it.
1: 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Let's go.
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Hey, that's right, Aggression from Saturn, Tory Lanez right here. Let's keep things moving. Hot Block, J-Mo, and Jacquees, I Will. Let's get it.

0: That's right. That's Mike Clark Jr. with Cups in the Air right here on Columbia's number one choice of hip hop and R&B. 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Each and every Sunday, 2 to 4. Yeah. Got my dog King Caddy in the building with me. And I'm feeling real great right now because we had a debate, a debacle, or whatever you want to call it, about the NBA Finals. And, you know, everybody out here, they have their, you know, conspiracy theory and, you know, how things supposed to work and all these type of things right now. And me and Caddy was going back and forth, and he was saying, you know, he had the script to the series. He was saying, you know, well, this is how it's going to go. And the Spurs is going to come out victorious. Right. And I said, it's not going to happen like that. It's not. And I just happened to end up being right. So,
1: I admit, when I'm wrong, I was wrong. The trip was not stripped it or didn't go as planned or whatever. But yeah, I definitely did not get it right.
0: So why did you feel that the Spurs were going to win the finals? What gave you that notion?
1: Because I seen something similar to this when the Golden State was playing against the Cavaliers.
0: Uh-huh.
1: It just made a great story, you know what I'm saying? But I guess the Knicks not winning in 53 years, I think it is, made a better.
0: Yeah, since 73.
1: And that's a better story.
0: And that's the point I was trying to make to you about, we not thinking about Wembanyama right now. Wembanyama's right. A great player. He's going to have his time. But the Knicks are like, and I may be wrong, but I feel like the Knicks, we can compare the Knicks to like the Dallas Cowboys of football. It's like the Knicks are kind of like a staple team for the NBA. And
1: the Knicks?
0: Yeah.
1: It's like the Lakers in Boston.
0: I mean, you got the Knicks, the Lakers, Boston, but it's like that's part of the cream of the crop, if you
1: get if
0: you catch my drift. So, and being that they haven't won since 1973.
1: Right.
0: 72 or 73? 73. It was time.
1: I definitely agree. That's a long time to go without winning a championship. But, so you know what that means. Anybody from up north, especially New York, they're going to be on it for a year.
0: It might be on for 53 more years. And I will let them have it.
1: Yeah, they deserve it, man.
0: They deserve it.
1: Only thing about the New York Knicks fan base is they are rude as
0: H-E double hockey stick.
1: Yeah.
0: It's a Roddy Bunch. They tore the city up.
1: Oh, they did?
0: Yes.
1: Oh, man.
0: They tore the streets up.
1: Come on, New Yorkers. I remember, what game was that? The game before this one, they hit my man in the face with an egg.
0: Yeah, they hit Wembanyama with an egg for game 4.
1: Two eggs.
0: Bah, bah.
1: I don't know who was throwing them, but they

0: accuracy was on
1: point. It's crazy. And I told you before, I don't think they should let the fans that close to the vicinity of the hotel.
0: Yeah.
1: They should have that whole block blocked off. Like, nobody should have access to that.
0: Salute.
1: Yeah.
0: Salute.
1: Because you can't even get access at the arena.
0: Yeah, so. Yeah, you're right. Oh, Be More Grateful tour that they had in Charlotte, man. Salute to them. Over, I think, 15,000 people showed up. No violence whatsoever, man.
1: That's what's up.
0: Everybody
1: much
0: came.
1: Love.
0: Everybody pulled up. Everybody showed up and showed out, man. Big shout for those from Columbia who helped, supported it, or posted it, or whatever, or even went, man. Salute. I don't start calling names because I don't want to miss nobody, but salute to everybody.
1: Please don't call no names.
0: Hey, big shout to those behind the show that put the show together, man.
1: But that's what up, man. Shout out to all my Knicks fans, man. We'll be right back, man, in the mail. It's Hot 103.9 93.9. 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
4: I feel like, Charlamagne, you was looking so beautiful the other day on Netflix. I'm like, man, your surname should be Lynette.
5: Okay. Lynette.
6: Thank you. Flattery will get
4: You're
6: you everywhere.
4: Welcome. Don't and lie. And then Evie's surname should be Raven.
5: Oh, I love Lynette Raven for Raven. You. Especially
6: like
5: for you.
6: That. I like Lynette
5: I love
6: Raven.
5: I don't know about Lynette for Lennon.
1: I don't like Raven.
5: I like Raven.
4: He need that old auntie name. Like, it's not even a stud. They call him Bulldaggers in the country.
1: Charlamagne need like Bertha.
6: I would definitely be a Bulldagger.
1: They be like
6: Bertha. Little bald head Bulldagger. Always got on a sweatsuit. Mean sneaker game, though.
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0: 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DJ

0: 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Yours truly, DJ Puff King Caddy in the building, rocking with you, man, in the Met with Puff and Black right here each and every Sunday, 2 to 4. And it's a blessing to be here to rock with y'all, man. Thank y'all for tuning in. Thank y'all for listening. I want to give a big shout-out to Keisha and Bamberg Legal, man. Big shout-out to my guys. Big shout-out, big shout-out, big shout-out. But, let's get into some, you know, relationships are big right now. It's
1: relationships always been big.
0: Always big, but it's like on a major high right now. Like everything is trending with these podcasts and these relationship experts and everything that's going on. So everybody got their own two cents of how they want to do things.
1: Yeah.
0: So
1: what we've been doing lately is having people send us some relationship questions. Not saying we relationship dollar, because I don't know what I'm. I don't know. Sometimes my head from my feet.
0: Right. We just gonna give our opinion.
1: Our opinion. Somebody sent something to your DM. What was going on?
0: So basically, she says my husband refuses to share his passwords with me, but wants to work on our marriage after infidelity.
1: So brother Puff. We can't say Dr. Puff, because you know how they start getting on you about throwing letters in front of your name.
0: I ain't trying to be Miss Bryant.
1: Okay. but in a situation like that, how do you feel about that from both sides? Is there a way that you can give both views?
0: I'm gonna tell you like this here. Relationship, no relationship, marriage, whatever the case may be.
1: Uh-huh.
0: I feel that everybody is entitled to their own privacy.
1: A little privacy.
0: I really feel that way. And
1: so what happens to when you get married, you're one?
0: You're one lawfully, legally, and everything else. But
1: okay.
0: My thing is, I've always been a firm believer, if you go looking for stuff, be ready to find what you see. And my thing is, it might not even be what you think it may be.
1: Right.
0: But just because you got your partner, it may feel like, oh, you don't need to be talking like this, or you don't need to be saying this, or this person need to be saying this. I mean, I get it. It's, you know, it's a respect thing. But at the end of the day, I think you trust your partner,
1: mm-hmm.
0: and you let go and let God.
1: So for what the lady has sent to you, what is your reply to that? She said after infidelity, her husband won't let her get the passcode. So you still think it like?
0: Well, she has a choice to make.
1: Mm-hmm.
0: She either stays without the password,
1: mm-hmm.
0: or she leaves without the password.
1: I say give her the password, especially if she took you back and you're going to be on the up and,
0: yes,
1: you know, doing
0: absolutely.
1: Your thing. You know, you're doing the right thing.
0: If you love
1: that
0: woman.
1: Look at my phone. I don't care. My code is this. You know what I'm saying? And go on about your day.
0: Yeah. And see, I got a lock on my messages.
1: No.
0: I have a lock on my messages.
1: Okay.
0: Just like you have the face ID to get into the phone.
1: Yeah.
0: You got to have that same face ID to get into my messages.
1: Oh, okay.
0: And
1: okay.
0: It's nothing to hide. It's just a simple fact that that's my privacy. So say, for instance, we always out about doing part and stuff. We in our phone, we sit our phone down. Somebody pick up the wrong phone or whatever the case may be, pick up your phone. Now I tell people, here, take a picture.
1: Yeah.
0: You know, people just, nose and do anything. And, you know, I got messaging there from my sister. I got some confidential stuff. It's like, I don't care who you are. You don't need to be in it.
1: So, but one thing I think it's interesting that you said is like, if you, even though you're together, you still can have your privacy.
0: Right.
1: Okay, I got you.
0: You can have your privacy. You need your you time.
1: Ah.
0: That's why a man should have a man cave and a woman should have a she shed.
1: She shed.
0: Yes.
1: Okay. Yeah. No doubt.
0: If you can't afford it, just have your room in the house.
1: Yeah. So for now, what we're going to do, man, if y'all have some relationship questions, we're going to try our best to help y'all out, man. You can DM DJ Puff or DM me.
0: So do you feel that the guy should give? You say he should give her.
1: If he don't messed up and they working on it.
0: Right.
1: Yes.
0: Okay.
1: You have it. Here you go.
0: I'm with you on that.
1: Yeah.
0: I'm with you on that. But hey,
1: we just shooting from the hip.
0: Listen, we just giving y'all our opinion. So let us know what y'all feel about the situation. So the lady says her husband refuses to give her the password, after infidelity. So let us know, man. In the more in the Met with Puff and Lack, man, right here on Hot 103.9 93.9. 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

0: That's right. That's J. Cole with Legacy right here on Columbus number one choice for hip hop and R&B. 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Yours truly, DJ Puff. King Caddy in the building, man. In the Met with Puff and Light right here each and every Sunday from 2 to 4. And once again, man, I'd like to thank y'all. We appreciate everybody for tuning in. Want to give a big shout out to Keisha and Bamberg. Bamberg Legal, man. What's up? What's up? What's up? But listen, in bizarre news right now, let me turn the music down because this is really crazy. It's crazy I played this song. It's no pun intended, Hang Time. But
1: but before you do this, what's up? Let people know it's all right to live life. It's all right to step outside the box. It's all right to have a bucket list of things you would like to do before leaving Earth or whatever. But right. When you come up with these things that you want to do, be safe.
0: Make sure you take all the utmost safety precautions because...
1: and a good insurance policy.
0: Yeah, well... all right, so a young woman goes to Brazil on a vacation.
1: Okay.
0: And... she was unalived. But guess how she was unalived? So she bungee jumped.
1: Okay, nothing wrong with that.
0: Right. So the crew forgot to attach the rope.
1: The bungee jump people?
0: Yes. Forgot to attach.
1: Oh, I seen that. I wish I had the beat button.
0: Forgot.
1: I seen that. They took her and put her
0: over
1: their head
0: and just threw her off. And I was hoping this is AI. But it's not.
1: It's not AI. I was thinking it was AI. It's not AI?
0: It's not.
1: Oh,
0: you can see
1: goodness.
0: You can see the rope on the ground before they threw off.
1: But it was three people working that plank that you jump off of.
0: I'm sorry, y'all.
1: The way they threw her.
0: It's not funny, but
1: did they throw her? Did they
0: if you watch the video, the way they threw her. It almost looked like a sacrifice.
1: But they when they noticed it, you can see in the video when they noticed, they're like, wait a minute. Where's the damn rope at?
0: Oh my God.
1: And the rope was right there on the ground.
0: Man, prayers up to her family and everybody, man, because this is tragic.
1: See, that right there makes me now you want to have a bucket list. Like, you know, I'm just staying.

0: Nah, Big Larry. We hadn't
1: Cousin
0: seen him.
1: Larry.
0: We hadn't seen him in a month.
1: No, don't
0: Sundays.
1: Do him like that. He always one call away.
0: But
1: one
0: it's
1: call.
0: All good, man. He any shout outs real quick?
1: Yeah, man. Anybody celebrating a birthday? Happy birthday. Anybody graduated from
0: Gemini's.
1: Anywhere. Salute you and turn up this summer.
0: That's right, man. Be safe out here, man. Love on the people who love on you. If you knew better, you do better. All right, man. Until next time, man. We up out of here, man. Met with Puff and Lack. 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
1: Lack, man, I heard you got yourself into a sticky situation, man. You got caught lacking. You good?
2: I'm good, man. It's crazy. I was leaving dough. Next thing, a car came out of nowhere. Boom!
1: Man, you need to hit up Bamberg Legal, man. 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
2: That's my check, man. I'm riding by myself.
1: So you not going to look out for your boy?
2: Nah, in all seriousness, I need to make sure them people got insurance. My truck is total.
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1: Little Marvin. Do a little Marvin Gaye. What's going on? All right. We got Inner City Blues. Mm-hmm. We have a lot of other things, too.
2: All right.
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4: I've said that before. I told Jess that before. She got so bad.
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2: I feel like, Charlamagne, you was looking so beautiful the other day on that race. And I'm like, man, your
3: surname
2: should be Lynette.
3: Lynette.
4: Okay. Thank you. Flattery will get
2: you're
4: you everywhere.
2: Welcome. Don't and lie. And Evie's surname should be Raven.
3: Ooh, ooh, I love Lynette Raven, and for Raven. Years, especially
2: like
3: for you.
4: Yeah, I like Lynette.
3: I
4: and
3: love Raven.
4: Raven.
3: I don't know about Lynette, Lynette for Lynette.
5: I don't like Raven.
4: I don't
5: like
4: give
5: Raven.
4: Lynette.
2: He need that old auntie name. Like, it's not even a stud. They call him Bulldaggers in the country.
5: Charlamagne need like Bertha.
4: I would definitely be a Bulldagger.
5: They be like
4: little ball, head Bulldagger. Always got on a sweatsuit. Mean sneaker game, though.
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1: 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We got Wham, we got Billy in this, you know what I'm saying?
0: We the best music. While they watching us win, another anthem upon the
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2: I feel like, Charlamagne, you was looking so beautiful the other day on Netflix. And I'm like, man, your surname should be Lynette.
3: Lynette.
4: Okay. Thank you. Flattery will get you everywhere.
2: Don't lie. And then Evie's surname should be Raven.
3: Oh, I love Lynette and Raven. Especially for you.
4: I like Lynette and Raven.
3: I love Raven. I don't know about Lynette for Lynette.
5: I don't like Raven.
4: I don't give Lynette.
2: He need that old auntie name. Like, it's not even a stud. They call him bulldaggers in the country.
5: Charlamagne need like Bertha.
4: I would definitely be a bulldagger.
5: They'd be like,

0: 08.
1: I remember how you came into the dealership. You was desperate. You was depressed. You was telling us all your problems. We didn't care to hear it. You were telling us that you co-signed your son's father a car, and that's why that repo is there. And we knew you was lying. We could see it on your credit. You was lying, but what we do? We still helped you. Told you to bring us 500 and we got you. What you do?

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2: Come on, Ross. 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
1: Hey, but wait. 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
1: I remember how you came into the dealership. You was desperate. You was depressed. You was telling us all your problems. We didn't care to hear it. You were telling us that you co-signed your son's father a car, and that's why that repo is there. And we knew you was lying. We could see it on your credit. You was lying, but what we do? We still helped you. Told you to bring us 500 and we got you. What you do?

0: 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You got Wham, you got Billy in this, you know what I'm saying?
1: We the best music. While they watching us win, another anthem on the
0: biggest you can get, you dig what I'm saying?
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2: Yeah. That's how you feel? 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
2: I remember how you came into the dealership. You was desperate. You was depressed. You was telling us all your problems. We didn't care to hear it. You were telling us that you co-signed your son's father a car, and that's why that repo is there. And we knew you was lying. 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You was lying, but what we do? 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What you do?

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2: 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To Jack, every time he cuts his own hair, that's $50 right in his pocket. 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